This tune that I'm going to do now, the melody to this, I learned from my father, and I used to hear my father-in-law play this one on the banjo. On the banjo, pardon me. And the words are, I picked up mostly from Mama, this house carpenter.

A ballad that perhaps dates back to the mid-17th century. That's The House Carpenter from the one and only Doc Watson, recorded live in 1963 in New York City at Gertie's Folk City. And my goodness, what I would have paid for a ticket to be at that show. Although, I guess back in the day, I bet a ticket for that show was only a dollar or two with inflation and, you know, ticket prices being what they are now. I wonder what it would have been like to experience a concert like that in the early 60s with the legendary Doc Watson. I'm sure that crowd appreciated the magic that was in that room. The Weepies before that with No Trouble. We also heard from Keb Mo with Tomorrow Is a Long Time. And that's Lily Henley starting things off here on Folk Alley, as we've got one up next from the David Wax Museum. Here's The Persimmon Tree.

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as the yahoos take a hammer to the great society, and all alarms are drowned out by the chatter of TV. There's one question I'm burning to ask it: where's this headed and why the handbasket? As my faith is failing, my mind is flailing,

Out of North Carolina, that's the Dixie Beeliners with the title track of their album Ripe. Before that, Jake Blunt with a single he put out in the winter of 2022 called The Man Was Burning. We also heard from Peter Mulvey and the David Wax Museum here on Folk Alley. I'm your host, Brad Kolodner, and you know the best way to stay in touch with us here at Folk Alley is by signing up for our weekly e-newsletter, The Alley Chat. 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And best of all, it's free. 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

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I'm Cindy Howes, and I'm glad you're listening, and likely have been listening for a while to Folk Alley. 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And thanks.

Colorado Jamgrass Pioneers Yonder Mountain String Band on Folk Alley with the song If Only from their 2022 release, Get Yourself Outside. We heard from Richard Thompson. She cut off her long silken hair. Also, some old Django jazz from the man himself, Django Reinhardt, with Chicago. And that's Parsons Field with Footsteps in My Ear. Up next on listener-supported Folk Alley, we've got one from the duo Buffalo Kin, based out in Oregon. Their album, released in 2022, is called Wild Open Country. Here's Buffalo Kin with Derecho.

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live performance of one of his most recognizable songs, If I Had a Rocket Launcher. That's the Canadian folk rocker Bruce Cockburn starting off this hour on Folk Alley, a song that he was inspired to write after he visited Guatemalan refugee camps in Mexico back in the early 80s. Such intensity in his voice and his guitar playing, Bruce Cockburn on Folk Alley. As we've got music this hour from Joni Mitchell, Danielia Cotton, we'll be hearing from Drew Emmett, John Reichman, The Cactus Blossoms, always an eclectic mix of tunes on listener-supported Folk Alley. Great to have you along. Hope you're having a nice day and enjoying the music as we hear one from the Malian artist Umu Sangare. Here's Wasulu Don.

from her legendary album Blue, released in the year 1971. That's Joni Mitchell with Carrie. We also heard from The War and Treaty with Love Like There's No Tomorrow. Dom Flemons from his Grammy-nominated record Black Cowboys with John Henry. And that's Umu Sangare starting off the set here on Folk Alley, as we now hear from two legends of American folk and country music. It's always an amazing thing when a pair of legendary artists collaborate and create something that's more than just the sum of the parts. And I think that's the case here with Bob Dylan and Johnny Cash. This is from Dylan's record Nashville Skyline, came out in 1969. Here's Girl from the North Country from Bob Dylan and Johnny Cash on Folk Alley.

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Jamgrass pioneer Drew Emmett on Folk Alley, founding member of the group Leftover Salmon, with a song from his solo record, Freedom Ride. That's an old Dylan number, Tangled Up in Blue. Before that, Danielia Cotton with Good Day, the title cut of the 2022 release. And that's Dylan collaborating with Johnny Cash on Girl from the North Country from Dylan's album Nashville Skyline. I'm your host, Brad Kolodner, here on Folk Alley, a service of the Fresh Grass Foundation, creating and celebrating innovative grassroots music, as we have a Folk Alley exclusive up next. Hear from Chris Delmhurst, joined by Jeffrey Folkalt. This was recorded in the fall of 2017 at Beehive Production Studio in Saranac Lake, New York. Here's Temporary Existence.

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Thank you.

on listener-supported Folk Alley. That's Drew and Ellie Holcomb with the title cut of their 2022 album, Coming Home. We heard from Mavis Staples with Your Good Fortune. That's John Reichman, the mandolin virtuoso, with It's Been Real from his solo album, Walk Along John. I love the name of that tune, It's Been Real, I-T-Z-B-I-N. It took me a while to realize that it's been, like, it has been real. I just saw it, and it wasn't until I actually said it that I realized, oh, that's a nice little pun. It's Been Real from John Reichman. Chris Delmhurst before that with Temporary Existence. Up next on Folk Alley, we've got one here from the Cactus Blossoms, brothers Paige Burkham and Jack Torrey out of Minneapolis, here with Is It Over?

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Written by Michael Nesmith of the Monkees and made famous by the Nitty Gritty Dirt Band in the late 60s into the 70s, that's Some of Shelley's Blues, performed here by Tony Furtado. A great way to get things rolling this hour on Folk Alley. I'm your host, Brad Kolodner, as we'll be hearing from Jake Blunt, a new release from Sierra Hall, also music from Kaya Cater. And up next, here's Amanda Cook, bluegrass singer-songwriter, a new single called Ghost Town.

The Resistance Revival Chorus with Reason I Sing. That's Valerie June, featured on the track from the record This Joy. Gillian Welch and Dave Rawlings with Hashtag, a song for Guy Clark from their album Woodland. And as they said, Guy taught us what it was like on the road. He taught us out opening for him all over the states to our first shows in Texas, Oklahoma, California. He showed us the parallel universe of the troubadour. Gillian Welch and Dave Rawlings honoring their hero and friend Guy Clark. The Brother Brothers with Colorado and a new single from Amanda Cook at the top of the set, as we hear from Canadian singer-songwriter Sam Weber and the new album Sweetgrass Halo.

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0: Mary Gaucher here on Folk Alley, a song she co-wrote with Eliza Gilkison, Soldier of Fortune. That's Jake Blunt from his Smithsonian Folkways release, The New Faith, with Once There Was No Sun, a song that he learned from a Bessie Jones recording. That's Sam Weber starting things off from the new album Sweetgrass Halo. Speaking of new music, here's one from Charlie Crockett and his latest album, Age of the Ram, with Lonesome Dove.
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Thanks.

Kaya Cater from her 2016 album Nine Pin with Rising Down. Mandolin virtuoso Sierra Hall from the collection commissioned by Fresh Grass called The Movements. And that's Movement 3. The Fresh Grass Institute commissioned her to write a bluegrass concerto, which they performed at the 2023 Fresh Grass Festival. Before that, Darling Side with Go Back, and Charlie Crockett from his new album, Age of the Ram. More new music this time from Mimi Nadja, member of the band Fruition, from the new album, If I'm Being Honest.

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0: to talk to. Thank you, people. I had a real good time. Yeah.
1: The legendary folk rocker John Sebastian with Darlin' Be Home Soon, a live performance. He wrote that one and recorded it with The Lovin' Spoonful back in 1966. And that's how we start off this hour on Folk Alley. I'm your host, Brad Kolodner. We'll be hearing from John Martin, the Mike and Ruthie Band, Amethyst Kia, Nick Drake, Aoife O'Donovan, and so much more this hour on listener-supported Folk Alley, as we hear one from Anais Mitchell. And this is the title track of her 2022 release. As she describes, having left New York, I was able to write a love letter to it in a way I could never write when I was living there. This is how I feel. There is nothing more beautiful than riding over one of the New York bridges at night next to someone who inspires you. Here's Brooklyn Bridge from Anais Mitchell on Folk Alley.

through the arches over Brooklyn Bridge, you and me in the darkness. I wanna take you by the hand.

The title track of her 1971 album, She Used to Want to Be a Ballerina. That's the great Buffy St. Marie on Folk Alley. Also in the set, we heard from Samantha Crane, Marielle Vandersteel with a fiddle tune called Sitting on the Ridge. And that's Anais Mitchell starting things off with Brooklyn Bridge from her self-titled 2022 release. You've got it tuned in to Folk Alley, a service of the Fresh Grass Foundation, creating and celebrating innovative grassroots music. I'm your host, Brad Kolodner. And if you'd like to have us play a song of your choosing, you can send in your song requests via our website, folkalley.com. 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

Hey, pals, thanks for joining me here on Folk Alley. I'm your host, Brad Kolodner, taking you through this hour as we just heard from Hooray for the Riff Raff from the album Small Town Heroes. And that's a song that was inspired by the Carter family. It's called Blue Ridge Mountain. Before that, the Mike and Ruthie Band with Rock On Little Jane. We also heard from Sad Daddy and John Martin, rounding out the set as we now hop into the studio. This is a Folk Alley exclusive performance from Amethyst Kia. She earned a Grammy nomination for this song on the release with Our Native Daughters, featuring Rhiannon Giddens, Layla McCalla, Allison Russell. Here's Amethyst Kia with Black Myself.

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0: a song she co-wrote with the great bluegrass songwriter, mandolinist Tim O'Brien. That's Prodigal Daughter, featuring Allison Russell on harmony vocals, Aoife O'Donovan from her Age of Apathy 2022 album. We heard from Nick Drake and Time of No Reply, a fiddle tune there from Matt Brown called Old Sledge, and that's Amethyst Kia starting that set with Black Myself. As we hear Preachin' Blues from Sun House up next here on Folk Alley.
1: I'm gonna get me religion. I say I'm gonna join the Baptist church. I say I'm gonna get me religion. 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You know I wanna be a Baptist preacher, so I won't have to work.

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And I say one sister jumped up. And I said she began to shout.

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You know me being a preacher, I was in the pulpit jumping up and down.

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He say, you know one thing I'll do, I believe I'll go back to Bell Housing again.

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0: Present Infant from Ani DiFranco, Red Letter Year of the Record from 2008. Welcome into Folk Alley. I'm Matt Riley. Hope it's going well. Play some Kaya Cater in a few minutes. I've got Peter Mulvey caught live, Yola, Calexico and Iron and Wine. What else you want? How about some Brent Cobb with a little help from Jade Bird here? This one came out in September of 2019 and it's Feet Off the Ground.
1: One, two, three, two.

It's Chris Delmhorst with a damn love song. Kaya Cater in there. Chris Smither. Brent Cobb with a little help from Jade Bird. And Feet Off the Ground starting our set off here on Folk Alley. And a reminder, if you are a regular listener and not yet a member, it's time to become a member. Because that's how we survive. Wouldn't be here without the members. So if you are a member, thank you very much. Thanks for being here. You don't have to become a member, but if everybody took that same attitude, we wouldn't exist. So if you want to become a member, it's really affordable. It takes a couple of minutes, and you just do it all there at folkalley.com. So we'd love to have you in the pool with us. The water's fine. And right now, it's Greg Brown, Letters from Europe.

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From 2011's We Are the Tide, Keep You Right from Blind Pilot, Portland band, Yola and Greg Brown, Letters from Europe, starting our set off here on Folk Alley. And this comes from Peter Mulvey. He stopped by in 2017 at Beehive Productions in Saranac Lake, New York. And thanks to Jeff Ayler and Redia Spada for making this one sound so good. It's called DIA.

perhaps. I thank you kindly for telling me to take Peña Boulevard. Oh, but my heart, it lingers back there in the house with the typewriters and the chickens in the yard.

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I'm Cindy Howes. 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Thanks.

The Small Glories, Care Left and J.D. Edwards. And that comes off their first record for Red House label and Assiniboine and the Red. And Don't Back Down, the name of the tune from The Small Glories. We also had Mavis Staples and Nora Jane Struthers in the Party Line in there. And we started off with Peter Mamolvi caught live for Folk Alley back in 2017 and DIA. And if you want to check out our website or YouTube channel, we got videos from that session and a whole lot of others. Just link there at folkalley.com. And let's hear Calexico and Iron and Wine. I always say when these two outfits get together, good things happen. And here's Father Mountain.

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1: 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Thanks.

Going back a ways to the 2012 release from Black Prairie, A Tear in the Eyes, A Wound in the Heart, and Little Songbird right there. Welcome into Folk Alley. I'm Matt Riley. Hope it's going well. I will play you, because I like you, some Gregory Alan Isaacoff in a bit, some Richie Havens, Lord Huron, and right now, His Golden Messenger. Terms of Surrender is the 2019 record, and happy birthday, baby.

Originally from Alabama, that's Pierce Pettis with Georgia Moon. We also heard the Milk Carton Kids, the Stray Birds, and His Golden Messenger. Happy birthday, baby. To all of you celebrating a birthday, because there's probably a couple of you out there. All right, I'm Matt Riley, and welcome into Folk Alley. We got a playlist section, you know, so if you miss any of these titles, you can always just go there and see what you missed, or maybe I mangled some words. You can find out how they're are actually pronounced and spelled. It's very useful. That's what I'm trying to tell you. So folkalley.com. And this guy is based in Colorado. Love this guy. Gregory Allen Isakoff and Suitcase Full of Sparks.

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0: Richie Havens with his take on the 70s pop hit Love is Alive. Elin Jewell and Gregory Alan Isakoff, Suitcase Full of Sparks, starting our set off, The Weatherman, the record, here on Folk Alley. And this is The Devil Makes Three, caught live for Folk Alley, and all hail.
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from 2019's Ride Free, that is Spirit Family Reunion. Would you, would, or would you won't? It's hard to say fast, but that's the name of the song. We also heard Kate Wolf, Lord Huron, because I think that's how you're supposed to say it when you say Lord Huron, and The Devil Makes Three. Caught live for Folk Alley. We got a sessions section. We also have a YouTube channel, so if you want to check any of that stuff out, you are more than welcome. You can link there at folkalley.com. Got a lot of cool stuff we've caught over the years. And The Tallest Man on Earth right now, from the record I Love You, it's a Fever Dream. It's the title track.

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1: Folk Alley prides itself on sharing voices and stories with you that you just don't hear anywhere else in the media world. Hey there, I'm Brad Kolodner, and that's one thing that David, who listens in Connecticut, really appreciates about Folk Alley. Without Folk Alley, David says, I wouldn't have been introduced to so many of the folk, bluegrass, and Americana artists I've come to know and love. 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What a great compliment. 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And I'm sure many of you share his feelings. 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

That's Rose Cousins taking on Patty Griffin's Rain, and she covered that for the TV show Saving Hope. It's a pretty good version right there. Welcome into Folk Alley. I'm Matt Riley. Hope it's going well. I'm going to play some Casey Musgraves in a little bit. Joe Pug, Hooray for the Riff Raff, Jeff Tweedy, and right now, Mandolin Orange, who have changed their name to Watch House. Yes. Still a duo, though. Andrew Marlin and Emily France from North Carolina. Anyway, back when they were Mandolin Orange, time we made time.

Ani DeFranco helping out Rising Appalachia right there, and Speak Out. Those are sisters Leah Song and Chloe Smith behind Rising Appalachia. We also had Bruce Springsteen in there, Going Back to the River, and Mandolin Orange, now known as Watch House, and Time We Made Time. So yes, they changed their name. And you're in Folk Alley. Thanks for being here. I'm Matt Riley. This is Casey Musgraves from Pageant Material, her 2015 record, and Family.

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Out of Cambridge, Massachusetts, that's Darling Side and Futures from the 2018 record Extra Life. John Stickley Trio in there, and Casey Musgraves from Pageant Material, the record that was the follow-up to Same Trailer, Different Park, which came out in 2015, and we heard Family to start our set off. And a reminder, we have a playlist section, so if you want to check any of these titles out, you can always do that there at folkalley.com. And let's hear Nikki Lane, caught live for Folk Alley. We recorded this one down in Florida in the Panhandle region near the Alabama border for the 30A Songwriters Festival. And this was caught in 2017. And let's hear Nikki Lane doing Jackpot.

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Thanks.

It's Charlie Parr out of Duluth, Minnesota. And cheap wine right there. Jeff Tweedy, hooray for the riffraff. And Nikki Lane doing a live version of Jackpot just for us and you and me, all of us. Because we recorded that. Folk Alley did. Down at the 2017 30A Songwriters Festival in Florida. 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Basically, if you need to know anything, folkalley.com. It's all there. All right, moving along. Joe Pug from his 2019 record, The Flood in Color, Empty Hands and Broad Shoulders.

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For the Sake of My Heart, Delamay, from their self-titled record, which was their third, the second one they did for Rounder. Welcome into Folk Alley. I'm Matt Riley. Hope it's going well. I'm going to play you some Keb Mo later on. Also, Laura Veers, Low Lily, caught live a long time ago for Folk Alley. And in a few minutes, Dave Alvin and the Guilty Women, and right now, Lula Wiles. The second record is What Will We Do? Nashville, man.

never. You promise me things that I need, but then the things behind it took away our chance forever.

Dave Alvin and the Guilty Women with Don't Make Promises. Tim Harden tune there. Billy Strings and Lula Wiles out of Boston. Nashville, man. Name of that tune from What Will We Do? And a reminder, you can always check out the playlist section of our website at folkalley.com because sometimes we get a little wordy and you can just cut straight to the chase and get the titles you need so you can do some more purchasing and digging. 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

Vermont native, now based in Nashville, Caitlin Canty and Basil Gone to Blossom, right there from Motel Bouquet. We also had Amanda Ann Platt and the Honeycutters, Richard Thompson from the collection of acoustic rarities, which came out in 2017, Push and Shove. Here on Folk Alley, Matt Riley here. Hope it's going well. And Lo Lily stopped by our studios back when we were based in Kent State, Ohio. And this is The Good Part.

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So I think they use the internet. Mile 12, Down Where the Drunkards Roll. We also had Robert Plant in there, Laura Veers, and Low Lily caught live for Folk Alley. 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But that one coming from when we were based in Kent, Ohio. So good stuff. Digging into the archives, as it were. And let's move along to Oklahoma with Keb Mo. That's the name of that record. And this is My Home.

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the Blind Willie Johnson tune Motherless Children, as done by Lucinda Williams, going back to 1979's Ramblin' record. How you doing? Welcome into Folk Alley. I'm Matt Riley. Coming up, I've got new music just for you, though, because you behaved yourself, from Chris Matthews, Dervish, Sam Weber, and right now, Hrishikesh Hirway. And if this name is ringing a bell, because Hrishikesh hosts the podcast Song Exploder. And In the Last Hour of Light is the new record, and it was written in the wake of Hirway's mother's death and amidst his father's hospitalization. And this tune features Fenlily and Uwade, and it's called Roller Coaster.

Bronwyn Keith Hines with Last Train. Sarah Jarosz helping out on that one right there. We also had The Onlys, Paula Fuga, and at the top, new music from Hrishikesh Hirway. And the record is called In the Last Hour of Light. We heard Roller Coaster from it. And Fen Lily and Uwade helping out on that one. Here on Folk Alley, Matt Riley here. Reminder, you can always be a member if you're not one yet. So the Donate Now button is your friend. So if you want to check that out, please don't be shy. It's easy. All right, let's get to some morning music. This is coming from Chris Matthews. And this song is a rallying cry in the wake of turmoil stemming from the United States administration's disdain for democracy. So a lot to be said here. It's called Forged in Fire.

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Irish folk masters Dervish are back with the Great Irish Songbook, Volume 2, Blue is the Eye, and Sarah Jarosz, once again, helping on a song. And that one comes out May 29th. We also had Suzzy Roach and Lucy Wainwright Roach. And at the top, new music from Chris Matthews, talking about the current administration's disdain for democracy, a tune called Forged in Fire. Here on Folk Alley, Matt Riley here, and let's keep the new music going with Sam Weber, who's out of Canada. And Sweet Grass Halo is also coming out May 29th, and this one is Slow Decline.

As they rode him in custody down to the station and took Williams and Zinger for first-degree murder. You who philosophize disgrace,

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Thanks.

Resistance Revival Chorus with Ella's Song. It's a song written by Dr. Bernice Johnson Reagan of Sweet Honey and the Rock. So great stuff there. Preceded by something new from Hannah Reid. The Fungi Sessions, Volume 2, follows, you guessed it, The Fungi Sessions, Volume 1. And these two albums are a tribute to Hannah's late father, who was a mycologist, Nick Reid. And the tune we heard, Might See Liam. Aoife O'Donovan, and at the top, new music from Sam Weber out of Canada. Sweetgrass Halo comes out May 29th, and we heard Slow Decline. Here on Folk Alley, Matt Riley here. And this comes from Emily Pinkerton, who is the lead singer for the band The Early Maze, based in Albany, New York. And Emily's stepping out on her own for Quiet Anthems. It's a new EP, and this is called Not a Game.

folk music at your fingertips. This is Folk Alley. 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

That's the Byrds on Folk Alley with a live version of Ballad of Easy Rider, which was recorded in 1970 at the Fillmore in San Francisco. It's Cindy. Hello. Thanks for listening to Folk Alley today. Bluegrass for you now from the Gina Furtado Project. We'll hear The First Pebble. Didn't make the

Richie Havens on Folk Alley. That's Jackson Browne's Lives in the Balance. Also did Jeffrey Martin with Thrift Store Dress, Laura Cortese in the Dance Cards, and the Gina Furtado Project starting off our set with some bluegrass. It's Cindy. Thanks for joining me today. Here's Billy Bragg doing a Woody Guthrie song.

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Midlake on Folk Alley with the song Head Home from the Denton, Texas band. Right before that was a cover of Reason to Believe from Vagabond featuring Courtney Barnett, who is a really wildly amazing Australian musician. That is a cover of Tim Hardin from Vagabond. I'm Cindy House on Folk Alley. Here's a live song from Anna Tivell. This is Black Umbrella.

Folk Alley launched in 2003, and it's been an exciting journey ever since. We've been privileged to connect you with roots artists from around the globe and special music that often flies under the radar. It's our goal to be the home for these musicians and to be a place you know you can always go to have an enriching listening experience. I'm asking you to make a difference by going to folkalley.com and donating today.

There's some Cajun swamp pop from Lafayette, Louisiana, the Revelers on Folk Alley, and I'm not going to try to pronounce that in French, but it's While I Am Far From You is the translation. North Mississippi All-Stars right before that, featuring Rachel Davis on lead vocal, the Howlin' Brothers in that set, which started with a live song from Anna Tivell. Thanks for listening today. I'm Cindy Howes, and this is a song from Bella White.

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Janice Ian on Folk Alley from her album Folk is the New Black. She was ahead of her time in naming that record that came out in 2006. We heard Crocodile Song from Janice Ian. It's Cindy House. Thanks for listening today. This is a song from Anna Vogelzang. It's Chariot.

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Anna Egge on Folk Alley with I'm Going Bossa Nova from her album White Tiger, which was the first record that she worked on with Alex Spiegelman, who's a very experimental producer and puts a couple of beeps and boops in people's folk records, which I like. Robert Ellis and Courtney Hartman right before that. We also heard Taj Mahal and Anna Vogelzang starting off the set. It's Cindy, and we'll do Kate and Anna McGarrigle. Here's the song Come a Long Way.

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The cactus blossoms on Folk Alley, those are brothers. Sometimes I forget their name and want to call them the Cactus Brothers, and I don't think I'm alone in that. But their actual name is the Cactus Blossoms. Powder Blue was the song that we got. We heard Uncivil War from Shamika Copeland and Kate and Anna McGarrigle starting off our set on Folk Alley. Welcome and thanks for joining me today. It's Cindy House. This is an in-studio performance from Allison DeGroot and Tatiana Hargraves on Folk Alley.

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Chris Delmhorst with 1,000 Reasons. That's coming from a 2-disc compilation celebrating 25 years of the wonderful record label Signature Sounds, which Chris has been a part of. Jorma Kaukonen right before that, a traditional song. We also heard from the Carolina Chocolate Drops and Alison DeGroot and Tatiana Hargrave starting off our set. It's Cindy House on your Folk Alley radio station. Thank you for listening today. Hope it's going well for you. We'll get to a song from a Nashville artist, Katie Pruitt. This is the song Loving Her.

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1: 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Thanks.

Sandy Denny on Folk Alley. That was from her debut solo album, The North Star Grassmen and the Ravens. And the song is Black Waterside on Folk Alley. I'm Cindy Howes. Thanks for joining me today. And if you like Sandy Denny and Fairport Convention, I watched this movie recently that I think you'd like called The Wolf Walkers. And it was very like kind of magic elf type of fairy tale story. It was very good. And it's a cartoon, which I always enjoy. Animated film, I guess I should say. Okay, let's take a listen to this wonderful Irish musician, Niamh Regan. We'll hear the song Save the Day on Folk Alley.

The Warren Treaty on Focale, One and the Same. That's from their album Healing Tide. Steep Canyon Rangers in the set. We heard from Bruce Springsteen from his We Shall Overcome Seeger Sessions record. And Niamh Regan, a really great Irish musician, starting off the set. It's Cindy, and thanks for joining us today on Focale. This is Odetta doing a Leadbelly song.

the hardest battle was ever on the Western Plain. Yes, the hardest battle was ever on the Western Plain. Bullets was a falling just like showering of rain.

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0: Odessa Settles, thank you so much.
1: Daryl Scott with a live song. It was Jesus Was a Capricorn on Folk Alley, that song written by Chris Christopherson originally. Vivian Leva and Riley Calcagno, and right before that, that's the song Will You, and Odetta starting off our set. It's Cindy. Hello. Thanks for being here on Folk Alley today. Kim Ritchie now. This is an in-studio performance she did for us with the song Hello, Old Friend.

You've been hearing all this month, I know, but let me say it again. Member support makes the music go round here at Folk Alley. I'm Cindy Howes, and I'm glad you're listening, and likely have been listening for a while to Folk Alley. If you haven't donated yet, supporting good music that's available anytime you want to hear it, please donate right now at folkalley.com. And thanks.

David Grisman and Jerry Garcia doing a very elongated version of Friend of the Devil, but I hope you enjoyed that. Layla McCalla right before that doing a traditional Haitian folk song, and started our set with a live track from Kim Ritchie. Thanks for being here today on Folk Alley. Here's a song from the Kronos Quartet featuring Lee Knight.

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1: Folk Alley prides itself on sharing voices and stories with you that you just don't hear anywhere else in the media world. Hey there, I'm Brad Kolodner, and that's one thing that David, who listens in Connecticut, really appreciates about Folk Alley. Without Folk Alley, David says, I wouldn't have been introduced to so many of the folk, bluegrass, and Americana artists I've come to know and love. 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

Patrick Sky on Folk Alley from 1965, his self-titled debut album. That is the song Many a Mile, starting us off on Folk Alley. It's Cindy House. Thank you for joining us on Folk Alley today. I have a comic little roots song for you. It was first recorded in 1928, but the Lonesome River Band have re-recorded it for 2026. Here's Pretty Little Widow on Folk Alley.

Meiko Marx with Water to Wine featuring Melissa Carper. Maria Muldaur with Tuba Skinny right before that. We also heard from Steve Earle covering his son Justin Towns Earle. And Lonesome River Band with a new song kicking off our set. It's Cindy. Thanks for joining us today on Folk Alley. We'll do a new track up next from Tony Trischka featuring Sierra Farrell on this track. It's a version of I Still Miss Someone on Folk Alley.

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1: Single together. Is that what it's called? It's like A side. What's it called? A, B single, where Mountain Goats did a cover on one side and then Mary Chapin Carpenter did a cover on the other, but they like back each other up. Hopefully I'm making sense. Anyways, that's a cool version of that World Party song. We heard Red Tail Ring in that set, and it was new from Tony Trischka featuring Sierra Ferrell. It's Cindy. Here is a new song from Sun Little.

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Thank you.

Iris DeMent on Folk Alley. There's a whole lot of heaven from her album Sing the Delta. Renee Fleming with Bela Fleck right before that. The renowned soprano works with the banjo virtuoso on their new album together, The Fiddle and the Drum. That is In the Pines, featuring Dolly Parton, real superstar of a song. Allison Russell in that set, and it was new from Sun Little. I'm Cindy, and this is a new track from Nathan Evans Fox.

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The title track from the album Tony Rice released that ended up inspiring just a whole lot of musicians who came after him. That's Church Street Blues, a cover of a Norman Blake song from Tony Rice, as we start a new hour here on Folk Alley. Hey, thanks for listening. I'm Elena C. Glad you're here. And if you're a Folk Alley member, thank you for your support. Members make the music possible here at Folk Alley. The Gibson Brothers, making music for you next. This comes from their album, Darkest Hour.

Here's a song I learned from one of your native sons. I learned it indirectly. I was snowed in a mountain cabin in Pennsylvania one time. I was supposed to be playing a gig in some coffee house there in this town, Allentown, Pennsylvania, but we couldn't get out the door. It was so much snow, so we just stayed there in the cabin, and we had plenty of food. We had a refrigerator full of venison, and we had us a bottle of scotch, Cutty Sark, and a Bob Dylan record. So we just sat there and listened to the record over and over, and I kind of added it to my repertoire. Wasn't nothing else to do. By the time that storm blew over and the snow melted, by the time we got the door open, why, I just about knew that song. We hopped in my Bell telephone repair truck and drove into New York City, and they were having a hootenanny there and the gaslight, and went in there, and Dave Van Ronk was there, and Peter LaFarge, and the usual kind of crowd of people there, even one or two unidentified tourists, and the author of the song was there, Bob Dylan, and he was sitting there in the dark. I couldn't see him or nothing, but I knew he was there. I'd seen him on the way in. I thought I'd just give it a try, you know, sing it. I'd never sung it before an audience before, other than my roommate there, up there in the cabin. So we sang it, and before I got through the whole first verse, Bob jumped up in the aisle, and he shouted at me, "I really think you do, Jack," he said. So I like to play it for you. It's called Don't Think Twice. It's all right.

where I'm bound, I can't tell. Goodbye is too good a word, babe, so I'll just say fare thee well.

Ramblin' Jack Elliott, and a tribute to Bob Dylan, a cover, including a live spoken word intro to Don't Think Twice, It's All Right. So it comes from a live concert performance from Ramblin' Jack Elliott. You heard Valerie June here on Folk Alley, Call Me a Fool, The Chieftains with Carillon's Concerto, and The Gibson Brothers with What a Difference a Day Makes. That comes from their album Darkest Hour. Coming up in this next set, Melissa Carper honoring her dog. But first, here's Jim Queskin and Jeff Muldaur.

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0: 'Cause I live for the little things, all of our little things, each and every's enough. Each and every's enough.
1: It's a pretty song done by a guy with a gorgeous voice. His name is William Prince. That's called Little Things. Melissa Carper and a song she wrote for her dog. It's called Ain't a Day Goes By. And Jim Queskin and Jeff Muldaur teaming up. Jeff Muldaur is singing lead on Downtown Blues. That comes from the duo's 2016 collaboration, an album called Penny's Farm. It was in 2017 that the band Twisted Pine came to Beehive Productions Studio in Saranac Lake, New York. We got to spend some time with the band, and they recorded this song for us.

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Thanks.

It's hard to think about our lives and our accomplishments, also our tragedies, too, in terms of permanence. And that's sort of what that song's about, according to His Golden Messenger's MC Taylor. It's called New Grape. Trey Burt shared Under the Devil's Knee, the Trail Band in that set with the Amber Waltz, and from an exclusive session we did way back in 2017 with the band Twisted Pine, you heard a song called Easton. Check out Twisted Pine's full session, which includes videos on our website. It's folkalley.com. You can also take a look at our Folk Alley YouTube channel. Here's an acoustic version of one of the standout tracks on Aoife O'Donovan's album, Age of Apathy.

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It's another happy April to every happy fool. 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

Greg Brown, as we start a new hour together, that's called Sleeper. Whether you're a sleeper right now or you're wide awake and enjoying the day, Folk Alley is here for you 24/7, streaming good music, a nice mix of folk and roots, blues, bluegrass, Americana, and more. Thanks for listening. This is Andara with a seminar in Tokyo.

the late Nancy Griffith on Folk Alley. It's a song by Tom Paxton, and it's a cover that Nancy Griffith did called Can't Help But Wonder Where I'm Bound. Trampled by Turtles sang right back where we started. You heard from June Tabor going back to 1977. For Lord Maxwell's Last Goodnight, and something more contemporary in that set too, Ondara singing A Seminar in Tokyo. If you love classic folk music, the stuff from the 60s and 70s, even earlier too, check out Folk Alley's Classic Folk Stream. 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This is the title track from the album The Lumineers, released in 2016. It's called Cleopatra.

Daisy, Daisy, don't you hear me calling your name? I ain't calling you so loud, but I'm calling you so nice and plain.

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1: Daisy? Daisy? Daisy? Oh, Daisy. Well, I ain't gonna call you no more. Well, the next time I call you, baby, I'm gonna even break down that door.
2: Classic country blues from Brownie McGee. That's called Daisy. And I pulled it off of one of those great Smithsonian Folkways recordings. It's called Classic Piedmont Blues. Natalie Merchant in that set, too. It's hard sometimes to pay attention to what really matters. There's a lot of noise around us. That's a song called Tower of Babel. It's from her album Keep Your Courage. And the title track from a record the Lumineers put out in 2016. It's called Cleopatra. Coming up here on Folk Alley, the infamous String Dusters offer up a tribute to a couple of their biggest influences. And Ben and Alan Harper singing for you next.

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0: The infamous string dusters have been revisiting the forefathers of bluegrass. The first album they released came out in 2021. It's a tribute to Bill Monroe. The second album in that series came out in 2023. It's called A Tribute to Flat and Scruggs. And that's where I pulled that, the infamous string dusters with Down the Road. Patty Larkin, live on stage, singing Booth of Glass. Noam Pikelny offered up the Brown County Breakdown. And Ben and Ellen Harper singing Learn It All Again Tomorrow. Golden Shoals is the duo, Amy Alvey and Mark Kiliansky. And this song is called Ain't No New Orleans.
1: Way down south in the land of dreams, where Lord Jelly Roll syncopated, where the Spanish and the French and the Africans mingled, but the Chittimacha antedated.

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That's Maddie Pryor with her unmistakable voice, starting a new hour on Folk Alley. It's called Deep in the Darkest Night. Thanks for listening. It's good to have you along. Hope you're ready for good music this hour. I'm Elena C., and I've got a favorite from Emmylou Harris I'm excited to share with you in this next set. A little bit later on, a Folk Alley exclusive. So stick around if you can. Peter One is this really interesting musician. He's originally from the coast of West Africa, but he left his home in the mid-90s and eventually settled in Nashville, Tennessee. He's done a whole bunch of different jobs. Hasn't really focused on his music, didn't really focus on his music once he left home. But in the spring of 2023, he put out his first new album in more than 30 years. It's called Come Back to Me.

0: Iron and Wine. Nice banjo on that track, too. It's called Each Coming Night. Emmy Lou Harris covering Jesse Winchester's My Songbird. Altan with a traditional Irish piece of music. It's sung partly in English, partly in Gaelic, too. It's called Uncle Rat. And Peter One from his album Come Back to Me. This is something from the Barr Brothers. Now, they're a group out of Montreal, Quebec, and this came from their debut, a self-titled album, which was released in 2011.
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I'm Cindy Howes. 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Thanks.

Great Lake Swimmers is a group of musicians from the Niagara region. And that comes from their 2023 release, Uncertain Country. It's called Moonlight Stay Above. Rufus Wainwright covering a Beatles song, Across the Universe. You heard from George Jackson, an instrumental from the New Zealand-born, Nashville-based fiddler. And starting things off with an exclusive Folk Alley recording, pulled it from one of the sessions we've done with Rose Cousins, a song called For the Best. Rose Cousins has been gracious enough to do more than one or two sessions with us over the years, and you can enjoy all of her sessions on our website, folkalley.com. This is Joanna Sternberg on Folk Alley.

girls and little boys, their favorite dolls, their favorite toys. 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I'm leaving you with a heavy heart. Goodbye, Gerda, now we must part. 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

What I love about this song is it starts with just a simple story of one family and then opens up. But instead of opening it up first, I'm going to let the song carry and tell the story. And

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A song written for a famed Nashville bass player named Roy Husky Jr., who passed away way too young at the age of 40. That's Sam Bush with Song for Roy. Thanks for listening to another hour of Folk Alley. Member-supported music made possible by listeners and members all over the world. I'm Elena C., and if you're a member, thank you for your generous support. Compilation next from the late Ali Farka Touré. Safari.

plane tonight. It's so hard down here to unwind. I ain't lost, but you can't find me. When I said you're strange, it was a compliment, you know.

0: From the album The Spirit Moves, which came out in 2015, it's Langhorne Slim and The Law, a song called Airplane. Lake Street Dive shared Clear a Space. Tom Waits from 1976. That's when he released his third studio album called Small Change. From it, you heard Step Right Up. And Ali Farkatoure on Folk Alley with Safari. Still to come, I'm going to share something from Bella White with you. Also coming up, a classic, a favorite from Bill Morrissey. And this is a classic from Dave Van Ronk.
1: This is called the Mean Old Frisco Blues. And a very great blues singer by the name of Big Boy Crudup, Arthur Crudup. 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

0: The Punch Brothers on Folk Alley. That's Chris Thiele, Paul Cowart, Gabe Witcher, Chris Eldridge, Noam Pikelny, and producer T-Bone Burnett. The Punch Brothers with Boll Weevil. Jess Williamson shared a song called Hunter, and a classic from Dave Van Runk, recorded at Yale University, 1961. You heard Mean Old Frisco. 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
1: Mama Cass's dropped some weight and Charlie Parker's clean. And Django's fingers have both gone straight, and they got driving lessons for James Dean. And Jimmy's playing faster, sometimes we jam all day. And old Dave Lincoln is a happy boy, 'cause he finally got to see the end of the play. It's a great life here in heaven, it's better than the Bible said. It's a great life here in heaven, it's a great life when you're dead. Ah, there ain't no egos anywhere, and no

on talk show biz. And Gabriel, he's got a great big smile, taking lessons from Miles and Diz. And Bing Crosby's on the green in one, and he's singing when he parts. And Elvis really likes to visit Earth just to drive you people nuts. It's a great life here in heaven. It's better than the Bible said. It's a great life here in heaven. It's a great life when you're dead. Me, I couldn't be happier. Yeah, the service here is fine. They got dinner ready at 9:30, and I'm going steady with Patsy Cline. And just last night in a bar room, I bought Robert Johnson a beer. Yeah, I know everybody's always surprised to find him here. It's a great life here in heaven. It's better than the Bible said. It's a great life here in heaven. It's a great life when you're dead.

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a place she can't go back to, a place in California. And Margot Silker spent some time exploring that place on her 2023 release called Valley of Heart's Delight. That's where that song comes from. It's called Lowland Trail. Before Margot Silker, you heard from Dom Flemons, also in that set, the Lovell Sisters, and Bill Morrissey on Folk Alley with Letter from Heaven. Going to wrap things up with a meditation of sorts from Bella White. She's wondering about what's next. She's not entirely sure where she should land. It's Bella White with The Way I Ought to Go.

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1: 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Thanks.

it ends sweetly and kind of lovingly, just like it begins, as a matter of fact. It's a cover of Jesse Winchester's My Songbird, and that's Emmylou Harris here on Folk Alley. Emmylou Harris spending most of May in the United Kingdom. She's got a whole bunch of dates scheduled for her summer plans on her website. Check it out. On our website right now, a very special playlist in honor of Earth Day last month, and more about why member support is so important. I'm Elena C., and speaking of Earth Day, you'll hear something Earth-oriented from the Scottish band Salt House coming up in less than 10 minutes. First, though, new sounds. Here's Amanda Cook.

I love her voice, and honestly, she's one of those musicians I would just love to see in concert, maybe someday. She's got dates in Montana in June, looks like Tennessee and Oregon in August. I'm talking about Joy Oladokun. That's a song called Flowers. Scottish band Salt House shared an instrumental called The Dipper. You also heard from The Lone Bellow in that set, and new sounds from bluegrass maven Amanda Cook. It's a new song capturing the moment of realization when something is over. Not when you've been thinking about it, not when somebody else has been, but that moment, you know, when you realize, like, this is done. This life we've built together, it's gone. That's a new single from Amanda Cook, a new song called Ghost Town. This is the latest from Lonesome River Band.

If you've ever taken care of anyone who was ill, and if you've ever kind of been there in those last days or weeks or months or even years, you know there's a whole big wide roller coaster of emotions that come along with that caretaking, and that's what that song called Roller Coaster is about. Hrishikesh Hirway on Folk Alley from a new album, In the Last Hour of Light. The Onlys. From 2020 in a self-titled album, they shared a version of The House Carpenter and a new single from the Lonesome River Band. It's actually a cover of a song that's been around since at least the 1920s called Pretty Little Widow, a just-released single from the Lonesome River Band. Glad to share that with you here on Folk Alley. I'm Elena C., and if you like new music, don't forget about the Fresh Cut stream. 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

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Thanks.

2019 guitar phenom Molly Tuttle released her debut full-length album, When You're Ready. And that's where that track comes from. It's called Make My Mind Up. Dervish shared Blue Is the Eye, just a gorgeous collaboration with Sarah Giroux. That's on a new album called The Great Irish Songbook, Volume 2. Hooray for the Riff Raff with Western Cowboy and a new song from Charlie Crockett, a song about travel and love and leaving. It's called Lonesome Dove. It's on Charlie Crockett's new album, came out at the beginning of April, Age of the Ram. Well, this next track might feel like a little bit of a party, but don't let it fool you. It's also kind of a warning about the power of power. It's a new song from Sun Little.

father well. 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
2: Folk Alley prides itself on sharing voices and stories with you that you just don't hear anywhere else in the media world. Hey there, I'm Brad Kolodner, and that's one thing that David, who listens in Connecticut, really appreciates about Folk Alley. Without Folk Alley, David says, I wouldn't have been introduced to so many of the folk, bluegrass, and Americana artists I've come to know and love. 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And I'm sure many of you share his feelings. 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

Taj Mahal and the Phantom Blues Band from the new album Time that just came out last week, the track Life of Love. Welcome to Fresh Cuts. I'm your host, Cindy House. Thank you for joining us today. If you want to check out new music on demand, you can go to folkalley.com or check out our Fresh Cuts stream on the mobile app. Abigail LaPelle is a Toronto singer-songwriter. She has a new album out today, Shadow Child. I have the title track for you featuring Frazee Ford. This is Abigail LaPelle.

A new track from Renee Fleming with Bela Fleck on their new album, The Fiddle and the Drum, That Is My Epitaph, featuring Aoife O'Donovan. The new album coming out end of this month. Corinne Polwart and Pippa Murphy have collaborated on the new album Windblown, and that is Hear the Rigging, Last in Line. Chris Matthews with a new version of the 1950 song Last Night I Have the Strangest Dream. And it was new from Abigail LaPelle. Her new album, Shadow Child, is out today. It's Cindy on Fresh Cuts, sharing some new music with you today. I have another new track from Dervish's upcoming album, The Great Irish Songbook, Volume 2. This is a cover of the Irish band The Breath, featuring Sister Sadie. It's Land of My Other, new from Dervish.

Old Crow Medicine Show just announced a new album, Union Made, coming out in June. That song, co-written with Luke Combs and featuring Molly Tuttle, Dell, and Ronnie McCory. It's My Side of the Mountain, new from Old Crow. Nathan Evans Fox, new album at the end of this month. That was the new track, A Little Bit of Shine. And Dervish featuring Sister Sadie starting off our set. It's your host, Cindy Howes. In the early 2000s, in the Boston folk scene, I was there and obsessed with this singer-songwriter named Rachel McCartney, and it has been 17 years since Rach has released an album, so I'm very excited about this one, Taming Dragons, which will be coming out May 22nd. We'll hear In the Shape That I Am. It's new from Rachel McCartney.

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Reliable Child wrapping up that set. Singer-songwriter Mike Bergens, based in Pittsburgh, PA. That is By the Moon from Reliable Child. Aaron Ray, right before that, that is from the new old number one revisited album. It's a tribute to Guy Clark's debut release. We heard that old-time feeling. Kacey Musgraves from her new album came out last week. We did Back on the Wagon. And Rachel McCartney back for the first time in 17 years with a new album starting off our set. It's Cindy. Happy to have you here on Folk Alley today. We'll wrap up the show with a new track from Angelo De Augustine. Here's The Cure.

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0: Thank you very much. Have a nice festival, and I'll see you soon. Bye-bye.
1: Bonnie Raitt on Folk Alley with Kokomo Blues. That's a song that she learned from Mississippi Fred McDowell. And that song was recorded at the 40th anniversary of the Philly Folk Festival from Bonnie Raitt. It's Cindy Howes. Hello. Thanks for joining me today on Folk Alley. We'll hear this song from Mandolin Orange. It's Belly of the Beast.

Romantica on Folk Alley from the Twin Cities, Minneapolis, St. Paul area. That's their song, St. Paul City Lights, featuring Ben Kyle, who is originally from Ireland, and you can hear his accent as he sings. It's really lovely. Bruce Cockburn, right before that, from 1971, we heard Love Song, Kaya Cater in our set, which started with Mandolin Orange. Thanks for listening today. This is Cindy Howes, and we will get to a song from Chris Smither. Here's Leave the Light On.

Roseanne Cash, we heard The Sunken Lands on Folk Alley from her album The River and the Thread. Yola, right before that, with Ride Out in the Country. That's from her amazing 2019 album, Walk Through Fire, from the British Americana artist and incredible vocalist Yola. Bonnie Light Horseman featuring Anais, singing lead on the song Lowlands, Anais Mitchell, that is, and Chris Smither starting our set. It's Cindy. Hello. Thanks for listening today. This is a live track performed by Kashona Armstrong. She recorded it for us at the 30A Songwriters Fest. Let's check out Too Much.

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Thanks.

William Prince on Folk Alley. That's my favorite song from his album Reliever that he put out in 2020. Actually, he was quite a busy bee that year. He put out two albums, including a gospel record, the Gospel First Nation, as he has like very strong roots in gospel music. That one is his non-gospel album, the song Wasted from William Prince. It's Cindy. Hello. Thanks for joining me today. Cinder Well is a musician. Amelia Baker, originally from California, and while she was in Ireland studying music at the University of Limerick, she really dove right in to Irish music, playing fiddle in pubs and the like. She put out this album, No Summer, in 2020, and we'll hear Wandering Boy from Cinder Well. Hey!

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1: Thank you very much to Sam Bush for letting us go before him tonight. Thank you to WKSU for having us. Go ahead. And the Kent State Folk Festival. It's a splendid thing to be doing.

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Tom Rush on Folk Alley. That's from 1966, a song originally written by Eric Von Schmidt, Joshua Gone Barbados from Tom Rush. Thanks for listening. It's Cindy Howes. Anna Eggie now. This song is from her album, Is It the Kiss? And it was actually written by her producer, who is named Alex Spiegelman. He's really talented, and he's in a band called Cuddle Magic and has his own solo career. But he really has taken Anna's sound in an interesting direction on the couple albums that they work together. And this is a really great song. It's called Hurt a Little from Anna Eggie.

Elephant Revival with the song Cosmic Pulse on Folk Alley. That's from their album Break in the Clouds from the Colorado band. John Fahey right before that doing an instrumental Requiem for John Hurt. Chastity Brown in the set with Whisper and started it with Anna Eggy, the track Hurt a Little. Thanks for listening. It's Cindy Howes. Jorma Kaukonen featuring Levon Helm and Larry Campbell on this song. It's called Cracks in the Finish on Folk Alley.

That's the Straybirds from their record Magic Fire on Folk Alley, featuring Maya DeVitri on lead vocal, the song Radio from Straybirds. Tanarawen right before that, who are featuring Micah Nelson on that song we heard, Micah Nelson's son of Willie Nelson and also Neil Young's guitarist. And that is from a 2019 album from Tanarawen.

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Della May, a track featuring the McCrary Sisters, It's About Time, from their 2020 release Headlight, from Della May. Merle Haggard, Chicago Wind in the set, also Aoife O'Donovan with Detour Sign, and it was an in-studio performance from Ruthie Foster. We heard a live track, Woke Up This Morning, starting off our set. It's Cindy House. Sturgill Simpson has a lot of different sides to his sound. He put out a couple of bluegrass albums where he took old songs of his and put, you know, mandolin and fiddle and banjo all over them, and it's pretty fun. So this one is from Cuttin' Grass Volume 1. A Little Light Now. This is Sturgill Simpson on Folk Alley.

Dr. Martin Luther King Jr. taught us that there are no bad babies born upon the face of this earth. All babies are born good. It's what we give them in love, what we teach them in education, what we lend to them in trust, that they'll return to us in that dream of the future. Whatever bitterness and hatred you harbor in your heart, let the cycle stop with you, and don't pass it on to your children, because it is the greatest disease that you could ever expose them to, because it's a hard life wherever you go.

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2: Taj Mahal, that's a live version of Cakewalk Into Town, recorded at the 40th anniversary of Philadelphia Folk Festival on Folk Alley. Always nice to hear some Taj. It's Cindy Howes. Hello. Thanks for joining me today. Sonny War, an incredibly talented finger-picking guitar player and just an insane songwriter. She has lived several lifetimes in her young age. This EP put out in 2020. It's the title track. We'll hear Can I Sit With You from Sonny War.

Mark Knopfler and Emmy Lou Harris, who made that record together back in 2006, and I've always held up hope that they're going to make another one. That's This Is Us from All the Road Running from Mark and Emmy Lou. 10-string symphony right before that, doing a traditional song, Black Eyed Susie. Heard some Dylan with My Back Pages and Sonny War beginning the set. Thanks for joining us today on Folk Alley. It's Cindy Howes hanging out and playing you some Mavis Staples. The song features Valerie June. It's High Note.

Richie Havens on Folk Alley, By the Grace of the Sun is that song. Right before that was Rose Cousins. The song is The Expert from her album Bravado, so it is informally the title track from our favorite Canadian cousin. Mavis Staples starting the set featuring Valerie June on that track. Thanks for listening. It's Cindy Howes. Live song from Taylor Ashton. 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

Sam Lee on Folk Alley. The Garden of England, Seeds of Love is the name of that song from the British folk musician Sam Lee. Ian and Sylvia right before that, going back to the 60s with a Bob Dylan song, Tomorrow is a Long Time. We heard Ben and Ellen Harper with Memories of Gold, and a live version of If You Can Hear Me from Taylor Ashton, who's a very talented clawhammer banjo player, formerly of Fish and Bird, and also married to Rachel Price of Lake Street Dive, and is just an awesome songwriter. Taylor Ashton is his name. Okay, I'm Cindy Howes. Thanks for listening. This is a song from the Sacramento songwriter Trey Burt.

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Donovan on Folk Alley starting us off this hour with the song Give It All Up. It's Cindy. Happy to have you here. Hope everything's going all right. Let's do a song up next from Ferris and Jason Romero. This is from their upcoming album, These Are the Days That Turn Into Years. Ferris wrote this song after a phone call with her dad, trying to not think too hard about how precious each phone call can feel. This is Last Call. It's new from Ferris and Jason Romero.

Molly Tuttle on Folk Alley. That is from her debut full-length album, When You're Ready, the song The High Road. Also, Deadly Gentleman right before that with I Fall Back. Vessen and Hocktail in that set with an instrumental, Hock Ale. And it was new from Ferris and Jason Romero starting us off. It's Cindy. Thank you for joining us today. Let's hear a new song up next from Bedouin. It's Long Way to Fall.

Come then, my friends, to the meeting on Monday. The eyes of all England are fixed upon you, and every friend of liberty is trembling alive to the result of your meeting.

It seemed to be a gala day with country people dressed in their best, men, women and children. I saw boys and girls taking their father's hands. These are the guarantees of their peaceful intentions. We need have no fears.

0: They came from all over Lancashire to attend a mass meeting to call for political reform and to hear the famous radical speaker, Henry Arata Hunt. At a time when only 4% of the population had the vote, they were people without a voice, without representation.
1: Sean Cooney on Folk Alley, joined by Eliza Carthy, Sam Carter, and Jennifer Reed for the album Peter's Field, and that is The Road to Peter's Field. We also heard The Onlys in that set, and it was new from Bedouin starting us off. I'm Cindy House. Thank you for joining us today on Folk Alley. This is a fantastic new record from Rishikesh Hirway, who is the host of the podcast Song Exploder. This is his first full-length album under his own name, but he has been releasing music since the late 90s. Previously, he released music as the 1 a.m. Radio. Here is Things Change Even Now from Rishikesh Hirway.

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You've been hearing all this month, I know, but let me say it again. Member support makes the music go round here at Folk Alley. I'm Cindy Howes, and I'm glad you're listening, and likely have been listening for a while to Folk Alley. If you haven't donated yet, supporting good music that's available anytime you want to hear it, please donate right now at folkalley.com. And thanks.

Caleb Clotter and Reeb Wilms in that set, wrapping it up with Jack Sutton's Montana Cowboy, Elin Jewell with a new version of Woody Guthrie's Deportee, Wood Brothers in that set, and Hrishikesh Hirway starting us off with some new music. I'm your host, Cindy House. I have a new song from Emily Pinkerton, who is the lead singer of The Early Mays. Let's hear this song, Not a Game.

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2: My sweet Lord.

Hey there, folks. Welcome into this hour on Folk Alley as we got things started with George Harrison, a demo recording of the song My Sweet Lord. I'm your host, Brad Kolodner, with you this hour. We'll be hearing from Jake Blunt, Dolly Parton, Cat Stevens, Grant Dermody, also Chatham County Line, and so much more. Up next, we've got one here from William Prince, and this one is a collaboration with the Canadian singer-songwriter Serena Ryder. This one's called Sing Me a Song from William Prince on Folk Alley.

On listener-supported Folk Alley, that's The Grateful Dead with their rendition of Me and Bobby McGee, a song made famous by Janis Joplin on a recording that was released after her passing. The song originally written by Kris Kristofferson and first released by Roger Miller. Before that, Lord Huron with Fool for Love. We also heard some Irish fiddling from Colin Farrell of Lunasa. That's from his solo record, Make a Note. And William Prince starting things off with a collaboration featuring Serena Ryder. Up next here on Folk Alley, let's hear one from Natalie Merchant, going back to her album, The House Carpenter's Daughter. And this is one that goes back to the late 1800s, an old ballad called Owensboro. Mm.

Out of North Carolina, that's Chatham County Line on Folk Alley. Dave Wilson singing lead from their record Strange Fascination with guitar for Guy Clark. Before that, Jake Blunt with The Man Was Burning. We started things off with Natalie Merchant singing an old ballad called Owensboro. Up next on listener-supported Folk Alley, we've got one from Lily Winwood, the daughter of the great Steve Winwood of Spencer Davis Group, Traffic, and Blind Faith fame. And this is one that Lily recorded at the 30A Songwriters Festival in Florida. This is a Folk Alley exclusive performance of the song California from Lily Winwood on Folk Alley.

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Thank you.

Umu Sangare out of Mali here on Folk Alley with Wasulu Don from the album Timbuktu. And as Umu describes, this song is for and about the people of Wasulu in Mali. We have reached a dazzling achievement by turning our dear Wasulu into a shelter for peace, thanks to huge investment. Come with me to Wasulu, where joy is everything, from Umu Sangare on Folk Alley. Before that, Cat Stevens with a song that has always sounded so haunting to me. It's called Where Do the Children Play? I love the way that song builds as it goes throughout, and that's from the record T for the Tillerman. We heard from Dolly Parton and the record Little Sparrow, an instrumental interlude, the reprise of Little Sparrow, and that's Lily Winwood starting things off with California. Up next, we've got one here from Grant Dermody and Frank Fatuski. This is a song that comes from Reverend Gary Davis, and this is from an album called Digging in John's Backyard, an album dedicated to the late John Jackson, a country blues guitarist, master of the Piedmont style, who gave it up in the late 40s, only to be rediscovered amongst the folk revival of the 60s. Here's Death Don't Have No Mercy from Grant Dermody and Frank Fatuski on Folk Alley.

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1: Folk Alley prides itself on sharing voices and stories with you that you just don't hear anywhere else in the media world. Hey there, I'm Brad Kolodner, and that's one thing that David, who listens in Connecticut, really appreciates about Folk Alley. Without Folk Alley, David says, I wouldn't have been introduced to so many of the folk, bluegrass, and Americana artists I've come to know and love. Knowing there's a human being choosing the tunes makes listening a much more intimate experience. What a great compliment. Thanks so much, David, and I'm sure many of you share his feelings. Since you, too, love the diverse and eclectic music mix you hear 24/7 on Folk Alley, please support it right now by making a generous donation. Your financial support ensures Folk Alley will be able to keep the music streaming well into the future. Thanks for becoming a member now at folkalley.com.